Yeah.

Call that. Dark Ages.

Thanks very much.

that mattered, there was no one for me but you. In Harmony Street we'd beat a man just for standing there. I held my breath as I watched you

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For the island, for the thrill of it, for everything that mattered.

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You looked like you'd been softened, like you'd never

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0: 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But as long as it lasts, as long as it sells, I'll continue doing it. As long as that's what the people want. And if they change, if it dies out, I'll try to do something else. And if that doesn't work, I'll just say, well, I had my day.
1: Hey, Blackjack!

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1: Now I lay me down to sleep.
0: I pray thee, Lord, my soul to keep.
1: I pray thee, Lord, my soul to keep.
0: Guard me, angels, through the night.
1: Guard me, angels, through the night.
0: Wake me in the morning light.
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And the bass line now changes from hard rock rhythm to tuba in the bass. This is what it sounds then. And I'd like to play you a love song medley. I will start with Sinéad O'Connor. In the middle it will be Elton John. And it ends with Celine Dion, Titanic.

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0: I've got 80, 80, 80, 80. Anybody who's more, anybody who's more. I've got 85, 85. Anybody who's more. I've got 90, 90, 90, 90, 95. I've got 95 for the lady with the rose. Anybody who's more, anybody who's more. I've got 100, ladies and gentlemen. I've got 100 for the guy with the mustache. Anybody who's more. I've got 100.5, 100.5. 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

I've got 80. Anybody who's more, I've got 85. Anybody who's more, I've got 90, 95. I've got 95 for the lady with the rose. Anybody who's more, I've got 100, ladies and gentlemen. I've got 100 for the guy with the mustache. 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

Chicken scratch on the attack, it kicks your ass, it hurts to laugh.

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And I'm like, yeah, whatever. 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I'm like, yo, Zaffo, what's up? He's like, done. I'm like, that's cool.

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The ancient tradition that the world will be consumed in fire at the end of 6,000 years is true, as I've heard from hell. The whole creation will be consumed and appear infinite and holy, whereas it now appears finite and corrupt. This will come to pass by an improvement of sensual enjoyment. If the doors of perception were cleansed, everything would appear to man as it is.